Trying wafer, white Nike, not the white night type. More the prince turned to frog. 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She gets me, my disposition, she likes to listen. Slightly pretentious, but she gets it what turns her on, other girls it turns them off. She gets me, my disposition, she likes to listen. Slightly pretentious, but she gets it when she

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Shit went quiet for a sec, for a sec. I regretted what I was trying to confess. She was lying on her chest, eyes looking up at me. 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She said, what you said, it touched me and it's lovely. Then she took a breath, said, but I'm a lie. 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I said, shorty, that's the one thing that I want. Trust me, you kidding me? I'd be lucky. We can make it public or can keep it cutty. 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

0: Diëtte die geil Jaart eg mat Jogënne Needle Little Music fir ihr an LP. 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